one shot, one opportunity. Seize everything you ever wanted. One moment that you captured.

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